It's not time to make a change. 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You're still young, that's your fault. There's so much you have to know.

You know, I never realized that a world so incredibly far away as Africa could be so close to me. Look where we are right now, on this pitiful little piece of grass, suffocated by a sea of cement, oppressed by all the traffic. Look at the people

you can joke that you can never compare this noisy artificial world with the natural sounds of Africa. At times strange, mysterious, weird, almost unreal. Looking to the sky and raising your arm, you come almost

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1: Well, this car is automatic. It's systematic. It's hydromatic. Why, it's greased lightning.

0: gentlemen, the essence of the American military position presently, in all due respect,
1: the essence of Porcupine
0: is that the NATO allies have to present a military posture that is relevant.
1: Our friends and they are friends here in Europe don't
0: perhaps have the opportunity to realize the civilization of military in a military posture that relates to the individual population and the press
1: can directly assume a posture of defense through a national vehicle.
0: Don't want to hear what I have to say.
1: Everyone knows.
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0: Any topic.

going around taking names, and he decides who to free and who to blame. Everybody won't be treated all the same. There'll be a golden ladder reaching down when the man comes around. The hairs on your arm will stand up at the terror in each sip and in each sup. Will you partake of that last offered cup or disappear into the potter's ground when the man comes around? Hear the trumpets, hear the pipers, 100 million angels.

the whirlwind is in the thorn tree. The virgins are all trimming their wicks. The whirlwind is in the thorn tree. It's hard for thee to kick against the pricks. Till Armageddon, no shalom, no shalom. Then the father hen will call his chickens home. The wise men will bow down before the throne.

Whoever is unjust, let him be unjust still. Whoever is righteous, let him be righteous still. Whoever is filthy, let him be filthy still. Listen to the words long

Welcome to Smooth Jazz Classics, 60 minutes dedicated to rediscovering those tracks that live deep in your memory, but that you haven't heard in way too long. Hop aboard our time machine with me and get ready for a truly special journey. At the controls of our ship, Santiago